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3: And you're more than just a gospel artist. I mean, you pop, your R&B, your soul, your funk. Like you've crossed so many different lanes. And when you wanted to venture out into, you know, more than just gospel, what was that like for you? What was that conversation like with you and your family?
4: I knew that, okay, I'm in church. This is what's around me. I'm writing gospel music because that is the music that I love. It's the music that I'm around. But I started to fall in love with other things. Stevie Wonder and Donny Hathaway. You know, I got their music and I started to get on, even the Beatles. I started to get on to these things. And it's like, man, these things move me. And I started to question as a kid, like, wait, so you telling me this gift that Stevie is, these telling me these songs aren't from God at all? Like, you saying that's all somebody else's. God don't have no reign over these songs. And it just started to not fully make sense to me. Mm-hmm. And for me, just as a path, I started to look at who I wanted to be and what I wanted to be. Once I decided I wasn't going to be a pastor, let my dad know, look, I'm not, hey man, I'm not taking over the church, you know. No, but once we got past that, it was like, you know, I want to talk about more than just God. I love God. I mean, I absolutely love God. My faith is strong, but I want to talk about these other experiences in my life. I want to talk about love. I want to talk about life. I want to talk about the sky being blue if I want, or this wall being gray in here if I want, and that not be considered against who I am as a believer.
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3: Father, we pray for the heart right now. And Lord, even in the natural, with the Lord, the veins and the ventricles and all of the things that we have to experience in our physical body that can become clogged with plaque, Lord, that cause cholesterol and cause heart attacks in the natural. Lord, we ask today that you will let your power, Lord, begin to bring healing and deliverance in the area of our hearts. Yes, take out every blockage. Take out everything that will hinder our hearts and our prayers. Father, give us a clean heart and renew within us a right spirit. Yes, Lord, wash us and cleanse us. Purge our hearts today, Father, in the name of Jesus. Lord, we ask that you will touch in the physical body those that are in need of physical healing, not just the heart, God, but Lord, every area, even of the physical body. We come against pain. But Lord, there are so many people that are in agony physically, Lord. Lord, some

0: system. 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And Lord, we give you the glory and we give you all of the praise for the power to heal in the natural and in the spirit. Yes, in Jesus' name we pray. Jesus name. Amen. Amen.
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3: 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Thank you! 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
1: Travis Green's Made a Way. That's Gwen's favorite song. Hey, your brother Ed Long is back with you once again. 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
2: Tamela Mann's Live, Breathe, Fight. Hey, your brother Ed Long is back with you once again. You and I are in the sanctuary. What's coming up? Fred Hammond and John P. Key with They That Wait. Shirley Caesar, Adia. Also, Evelyn Tarantino, 80.

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9: Lord, you are good, and your mercy endures forever. 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Now, come on, clap your hands and shout if you believe it tonight. Come on, everybody.

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1: It's me, Ed Long, and you and I are in the sanctuary. I've got Lisa Noel Smith and the Brown Singers with Promises coming up right after Kirk Franklin.
2: Revelation chapter 7, verses 16 and 17. Yes, sir. They shall hunger no more, neither shall they thirst.

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1: Lisa Noel Smith and the Brown Singers, that's Promises. Ed Long is here. We're in the sanctuary. I promise to play Tasha Page Lockhart. Also, Lee Williams and the Spiritual QCs and James Fortune's coming up in the room. That's how we do. We play your favorites back to back. All right, the $1,000 blessing returns this morning. Come on, you got to be listening out.

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Inspiration 1390, music of power and praise. Hey, your brother Ed Long is here. 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
1: I was just watching a video on that somewhere on YouTube. I was just watching a very young Fred Hammond doing the lead on that one with Commission, Running Back to You. My name is Ed Long. I got Nia Allen right now. Lord.

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1: Yeah, yeah, get these shackles off my feet. Yeah, I need to dance. Mary, Mary, your man Ed Long is hanging out with you. The Obama Center is going to have a huge role in the upcoming WNBA All-Star Game. The league announced that the museum will host several media and community events throughout July 24th and 25th. All-Star Media Day and an open practice is scheduled for July 24th. In the Obama Center Athletic Facility and Regulation Court. That's pretty cool. So they're making use of this Obama Center in a positive way. All right, PJ Morton's Mercy coming up after Rev. Luther Barnes.

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1: PJ Morton's Mercy. Hey, your brother Ed Log is here. You and I are in the sanctuary. Melvin Crispell III coming up. Also, Kurt Carr and the Kurt Carr Singers are also

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1: You and I are in the sanctuary. Thanks for being here with me. My name is Ed Long. And, I was thinking the other day, I was feeling kind of nostalgic. I was thinking, I don't really memorize any phone numbers anymore. So how many phone numbers actually do you have memorized? I'm curious to know. I'll come back at you. Right now is Group Fire.

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1: That is Group Fire, taking you higher. It's me, your brother Ed Long here with you, just hanging out, enjoying some great music along with you. All right, Shirley Caesar coming up, Chicago Mass, Canton Jones's Praise on Go, and more coming at you in a few minutes, all right? So I want to know, how many phone numbers do you actually have memorized? See, we don't memorize phone numbers anymore. You know, once I put them in my phone, that's it. I just hit the name and dial the number. That's it. The phone does it. How many phone numbers do you know?
2: I might know about 5 phone numbers, maybe 6. I used to know everybody's number, but I don't know too many numbers at all, but about 5 of them. And most of those are house numbers from childhood.
1: Bro, I'm with you. I am so with you. I'm not the only one.
3: This is Miss Jerry. The only number that I have memorized is my sister. And it's really a shame, but it is the truth. You have a blessed day. Bye-bye.
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1: I got to shout out Petra and Regina. They are hanging out in the sanctuary with me, Ed Long. I've got Ricky Dillard, Open My Eyes in a minute. Right now, Dinah Lawrence and Tri-City.
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1: 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You and I are in the sanctuary. Got Trinity 5-7 coming up. Also, Dwayne Woods.

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1: I'm going to do Mariah Carey along with the Clark Sisters. Jesus, I Do. I'm going to do that in a few minutes. I'm kind of excited, though. This is training camp month. Yeah, this is NFL training camp month. That means the NFL season is getting closer. It's Ed Long here. I'm

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1: Ed Long is here with you. You know, I have this mellow gospel music playlist. This song is on that playlist. This is Run to You, Maverick City.

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1: Maverick City Music. It's called Run to You. Your brother Ed Log is hanging out with you. I'll tell you why I'm chuckling in a minute.

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0: That's Pamela Long with Holy Spirit right here on the new Donnie McClurkin Show. What up, Pam? Man, Pam came through and blessed us with a live performance of this song for the 20th anniversary special of the Donnie McClurkin Show, man. You're going to hear that next week during the week of July 20th. So make sure you keep it locked right here. More music and highlights from the 20th anniversary special coming up right here on the new Donnie McClurkin Show.
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0: Hi, my name is Z. I'm calling from Jersey City, New Jersey. I'm calling to leave a shout out to my aunt, the one and only Melissa Alexander from Jersey City, New Jersey. I just want to leave a shout out to my aunt because she's amazing. Like, no questions asked, anything for the community, for her family, whoever, a stranger. My aunt goes above and beyond, and she's not giving her flowers as she should be. So I just want to leave her this biggest shout out, to give her a warm hug, and to tell her just simply thank you, and I love you.
1: Well, Z, about 5 million people heard your love for your aunt, and it is the most beautiful thing. You just gave her flowers. Keep listening, Z. Tell your aunt I said, hey, girl, tell her I love her.

0: Yes. That is yours truly, DJ T-Stone, featuring Dominic Hall with About That Name right here on the new Donnie McClurkin Show. I am T-Stone, holding down the fort. It's the 20th anniversary of the new Donnie McClurkin Show. And next week, July 20th, we'll be airing the live special. Actually, all week, we'll be running the live special of the new Donnie McClurkin Show, 20th anniversary special. But right now, I want to highlight a clip from the 20th anniversary where we talked about Donnie McClurkin's ability to do impressions. I mentioned that he did a spot-on impression of Barack Obama, and he had a whole story about how and why. Check this out.
1: You got noticed that Donnie can do impressions? Like, your Maya Angelou is on point. I've heard him do Barack Obama.
2: I did Barack Obama because... well, I'll leave that alone, please. See, Barack and I, President Obama and I did not get along. I was supposed to go and work with him on a campaign. Oprah had asked me to go and work with him on a campaign. And then some stuff hit the fan, the CNN, and one of the town hall meetings, a guy got up and asked candidate Obama at that time, why would you have that homophobic pastor Donnie McClurkin working for you on CNN? So the whole world can watch. And President Obama said, well, I'm against everything that Reverend McClurkin stands for. I'm against everything that Reverend McClurkin stands for. But I'm for his right to say it. And that caused a maelstrom. I had to walk through airports with hoodies on and glasses on and the whole nine yards. And so for 8 years, we weren't talking. I sang at his inauguration, but we weren't talking. And 2016, on his last month of presidency, I sang at the Kennedy Center for the opening of the National African American Museum of History and Culture. And at the reception, he said, I know that we haven't always seen eye to eye. I know that we haven't always seen eye to eye, but it was just politics. I'm thinking, you know, I said, I don't care what nobody's saying. You the best president we ever had. So they wasn't imitating him. It was just remembering what he was saying. God knows it caused me 8 years of pain. Glory to God.
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0: Welcome back, everybody. Welcome back on this Black Music Month. The new Donnie McClurkin Show is playing you the greatest music that you ever want to hear.
1: Hey, Donnie, this is Janice Wallace from Chicago, Illinois. I'm giving a shout-out to all the Wallace family, Zachary family, Rogers family, and every member of this earth. May God be a blessing unto you, and may the Lord's favor find you wherever you are.
0: Well, I hope the whole family heard your shout-out, girl. And I want you to know I appreciate you calling in.

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So hit the track. I don't care, just hit the track. Okay, this is called Solid Rock. Put that in the monitors here, motherfucker.

Back from a busy weekend. I tell you, Chicago was on fire from the Taste of Chicago, Chosen Few DJs, Festival and Picnic. What? I'm back. I'm working through it, y'all. It's Soulja Boy King. Inspiration 1390 Music, a powered phrase. Also, the Cash Bussin', that's back. Starting at 8 o'clock, your first chance. I'll get you more of those details coming up. We got Jay Moss phrase on the inside. Let's do some Hezekiah Walker, William Murphy. Yes, right now, Kirk Franklin. Melodies from Heaven.

0: Good morning, St. Sabina Church pastor Michael Flager sidelined during another investigation concerning an allegation of sexual abuse of a minor. The Southside priest called the claim an absolute lie, and parishioners are standing with him.
1: He's just too good. His heart just couldn't do that.
2: We're with him. So it's just in the spirit of the truth, tell us. They have to go through this stuff.
0: A woman claims 30 years ago, Flager abused her at St. Sabina Parish. The priest has been cleared of at least two similar allegations over the years and was then reinstated. Chicago weather sunny and hot, high of 90. That's what's happening. I'm Perry Williams from the BIN Newsroom, back with another update at 7:20 on the Sonia Blakey Morning Show on Inspiration 1390.
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Summer is in full effect. Get ready to feel it today. A high near 91 with sunshine. I tell you, I'd rather have this than the cold. I can do this year round. It's Sonya Blakey, Inspiration 1390 Music of Power and Praise. William Murphy is on the way right now. EJ Fields, Mercy and Dorothy.

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1: Yes.
0: Prayers up. And blessings up.
1: Every day.
0: 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Sonia Blakey in the morning on Inspiration 1390.

0: $1 cash lesson is on the way. Tell yourself, it's mine. 8 o'clock, that's when that first cash keyword will hit. 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But I'll remind you, I know because you're busy right now, but busy listening in to Inspiration 1390. We'll get into that. Right now, it's William Murphy, Double.
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Lots of vacations going on. You need some help? Take me with you. I need a vacation too. 8 o'clock is the first cash keyword. $1,000 to help you out with that vacation. You'll get the cash keyword at the top of the hour at 8 o'clock. I'm Sonya Blakey. Coming up, we got Sounds of Blackness. I Believe, Lisa Noel Smith Promises, and he's so faithful. He's with me every Monday. Apostle Pastor Phil Tarver of the United Faith Center Ministries International. He comes with a right now word. It's a word. It's a prayer. It's a confession. And we all share in God's goodness. I don't want you to miss it today. Right now, JJ Harrison, you deserve it.

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2: Keeping God's people on the move.

Franklin, Brighter Day. Got the new one from Group Fire. Count on you. Let's do some Whitney Houston, Mary Mary. All of your favorites to get you ready for the $1,000 cash lesson less than an hour away. That cash keyword hits at the top of the 8 o'clock hour. Of course, I'll remind you the closer we get. Right now, Lisa Nell Smith and Promises.

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0: is a female Hispanic in the front seat as a passenger. So the individuals were seen with long guns.
1: Good morning. One person is in custody after a driver accused of drag racing drove at a police officer who then opened fire near Chicago's Grand Park. The incident happened early yesterday morning near the corner of Columbus and Balboa. No one was shot. The officer suffered a neck injury and was treated and released. The officer involved in the shooting will be placed on administrative duties for a minimum of 30 days. COPA is investigating. Chicago weather, sunny and hot, high of 90. That's what's happening. I'm Perry Williams from the BIN Newsroom on the Sonia Blakey Morning Show on Inspiration 1390.
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0: He kept me day to day, in and out, on the way to work, on the way to school, everything. He kept me. 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I'm here. 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So many people didn't make it.
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0: Good morning. Happy Monday. It's Sonia Blakey, Inspiration 1390, Music of Power and Praise. Now is your time to win $1,000. The cash contest starts today, and this is the first cash keyword. Let's kick it off with the win.
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so much, DJ LMS, for the praise mix of the day. Exactly what we needed to kick off this brand new week. Every weekday, 8 a.m., we get a fresh praise mix. 10 minutes to go in on the way in.

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0: Good morning, Inspiration 1390 family. It's Sonia. Happy Monday. The revelation, the confession, the word, all of it happens on a prayer and prophecy Monday. Could I do it without Apostle Pastor Phil Tarver? What's today's lesson, sir?
1: 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Today's lesson is making the life choice. Jesus already paid the price, so you may as well make the right choice. Stay tuned for the lesson. It's coming on 1390.

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0: morning. It's Fresh and 1390 family. It's Sonia. Happy Monday. The revelation, the confession, the word, all of it happens on a prayer and prophecy Monday. Could not do it without Apostle Pastor Phil Tarver. What's today's lesson, sir?
1: 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Today's lesson is making the life choice. Jesus already paid the price, so you may as well make the right choice. Stay tuned for the lesson. 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

0: Good morning, Inspiration 1390 family. I'm Sonia Blakey. You asked for it, and now you have it. Prayer and Prophecy Monday. He comes through every Monday with a word, with a prophecy, with a prayer, and a confession. He gets the work done, and he does it in excellence. Apostle Pastor Phil Tarver of the United Faith Center Ministries International. Good morning, and welcome once again.
1: Good morning, Sonia. Always great to be with my 1390 family and with you on another Prayer and Prophecy Monday. Today's lesson is entitled, Making the Right or the Life Choice. Making the Life Choice. Our text today is Deuteronomy 30 and 17, which says, I call heaven and earth to record this day against you, that I have set before you life and death, blessing and cursing. Therefore, choose life, that both you and your seed may live. In this text, Moses is about to leave off the scene. He's about to go off the scene. But before he does, he leaves his people with a multiple choice question. And then he gives them the answer to that question. And that answer is to choose life. When you choose, or when we choose, family, to live out this revelation of choosing life, you will outlive anything that comes against you. When you choose to live out this revelation, you will outlive any test, trouble, trial, or anything that comes against you. Jesus has already given us all the tools that we need to both survive and to thrive in this life. Which leads me to now our P&P confession on this Prayer and Prophecy Monday. And I want 13 people to call in. You know how we do it on 1390 on the Monday. Call in and make this confession right now. I choose to live. No matter what's going on in my family, my home, my health, my finances, whatever it is, I choose to live. 13 people call in right now and make that confession. I choose to live. Sonia, we're coming back with part two. I believe this lesson is going to encourage somebody just like it encouraged me, because today I choose to live.
0: 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Facebook, Instagram, follow Inspiration 1390. Mm-hmm. You'll see it and we'll touch and agree with you. I choose to live.
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0: Good morning, Inspiration 1390 family. It's Sonia with Apostle Pastor Phil Tarver. On a Prayer and Prophecy Monday, today's lesson is making the life choice. And what is a confession, Apostle?
1: Sonia, our confession today is I choose to live. It's a choice, it's a decision, and guess what? I'm going to make the right one. 13 people call in right now and make that confession. I choose to live. No matter what you're going through, no matter what you're experiencing, make that confession today. I choose to live. Call in right now.
0: 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I choose to live. Make that confession. Also, get ready for $1,000. It's coming up in 5 minutes. That cash keyword is going to hit at the top of the hour. 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

0: Good morning, Inspiration 1390 family. It's Sonia. Happy Monday. The revelation, the confession, the word, all of it happens on a prayer and prophecy Monday. Could I do it without Apostle Pastor Phil Tarver? What's today's lesson, sir?
1: Sonia, so happy to be with my 1390 family on prayer and prophecy Monday. Today's lesson is making the life choice. Jesus already paid the price, so you may as well make the right choice. Stay tuned for the lesson. It's coming on 1390.

0: Good morning, Inspiration 1390 family. I'm Sonia Blakey. It's a prayer and prophecy Monday. On Mondays, there's a word of confession, a word of revelation, and also a word of prayer from Apostle Pastor Phil Tarver. The phone lines are open, 855-999-1390, or you can post the confession in the comment section, Facebook, Instagram. The confession today is, I choose to live. Thank you so much, right. Apostle Pastor Phil Tarver, for this.
1: Thank you, Sonia, for this opportunity. And again, we pray this is a very encouraging word. This word encouraged me when God gave it to me. This lesson entitled Making the Life Choice. In our first section, we shared in Deuteronomy 30 and 17 that Moses presented the children of Israel with a multiple choice question. He said, I set before you this day life and death, blessing and cursing. Here's the answer to the question. Choose life that both you and your children, your descendants, may live. We shared this first section already that Jesus has already given us everything that we need, not just to survive, but to thrive in this life. In the second section, the thought is this: in Christ, there is no identity crisis. You don't have to worry about who you are. God tells you who you are. You're blessed. You're healed. You're delivered. You're set free. We know who we are in Christ because we know who he is, and that's why we must make the choice to live. All the other choices will lead down a wrong path, but we must choose to live. We must be careful not to let our struggles and our situations, our tests and our trials, our heartaches and our hurts make us make choices for us. Don't let your situation make the choice for you. You choose to make the right choice. And that choice is to live, which once again leads us to our PNP confession on Monday. You know how we do it. We need 13 people to call in right now and also post online on the online pages. Post these words. I choose to live. Why am I living? I'm living for my family. I'm living for my children, my husband, my wife. I'm living for my loved ones. I got a reason to live. And so I make the choice to live in Jesus' name. Call in right now. I'm looking for your call. Sonia's looking for your call. We're looking for your post. Light up the lines right now. Hit the social media page and say, I choose to live. Let's go, Sonia. We're going to close out in prayer and in prophecy in this third section. But somebody's going to live today. Somebody's making the decision to live, the choice to live. Things look dark. They look bleak. Mm-hmm. They look hopeless. But God is saying today, whatever it is, you're going to live. Let's go, Sonia.
0: Mm-hmm. It's a choice that we have to make, right, Apostle?
1: That's right. That's right. It's a choice. And if you make the choice, here's the word. You make the choice. Whatever choice you make will respond to that situation. If you choose negativity, what's going to happen? Mm-hmm. Negativity is going to come. But if you choose the grace, the power, the healing, the deliverance, the things that God has for you, the blessing, then like the song said, the blessing is on you. Mm-hmm. God's promise to you. But we got to make the choice. We're coming back in, Sonia, in part three to close out, Sonia. Let's go.
0: Let's do it. 855-999-1390. And we know some of y'all cannot call. You're doing some things right now. So you can type in that confession, Instagram, Facebook.
2: 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Until now. 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

0: 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Thanks for calling Inspiration 1390. It's Sonia with the Pastor Filter. Are you ready for today's prayer and prophecy confession?
1: I choose to live, Sonia. I made up my mind. I choose to live and to live for Christ.
2: I'm telling you, what you just said is to live is Christ and to die is gain. But I'm telling you right now, you got a reason to live. So keep on living. Live your best life in Christ. 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We speak and decree about my sister in Jesus' name. Amen.
1: Receive it in the name of Jesus. God bless you all. Keep up the good work. 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

0: Good morning, Inspiration 1390 family. It's Sonia. Happy Monday. The revelation, the confession, the word, all of it happens on a prayer and prophecy Monday. Could not do it without Apostle Pastor Phil Tarver. What's today's lesson, sir?
1: Sonia, so happy to be with my 1390 family on prayer and prophecy Monday. Today's lesson is making the life choice. Jesus already paid the price, so you may as well make the right choice. Stay tuned for the lesson. It's coming on

0: Good morning, Inspiration 1390 family. It's Sonya Blakey. I am so happy that we're able to do this for you every Monday. It's always a blessing to get a fresh word of revelation and a word of excellence. He prepares, he prays, and he lays it out every Monday. Apostle Pastor Phil Tarver on this Prayer and Prophecy Monday. Can you do a recap of the lesson? Because I know some just tuned in.
1: Sonya, I'm so excited about this lesson. It goes so fast, and I know we're closing out, but let me recap real quick. In this lesson, we're called Making the Life Choice. In the first section, we said Jesus has already given us the tools that we need, not just to survive, but to thrive. We talked about how in Deuteronomy 30, Moses presented the children of Israel with a multiple choice question, and he gives them the answer. He says, choose life that both them and their seed may live. In the second section, we said, in Christ, there is no identity crisis. You don't have to wonder who you are or whose you are. In Christ, you know you're covered, and God's life is living on the inside of you. In this final section, the third point is this. Jesus came to give his life so that we can have life. Do you hear what I said? Mm-hmm. Jesus came to give his life so that we can have life now and forevermore. John 10:10, one of my favorite passages of scripture. The thief comes not before to steal, to kill, and destroy. That's his job. Mm-hmm. But Jesus has already done what he needed to do. Yes. He said, I came that they might have life, that they may have it more abundantly. Jesus came, saw, and conquered the enemy so we can have life and that more abundantly in him. As we close out this lesson and pray today, I want you to make the choice. Make the right choice. The right choice is the life choice. Make the right choice. The choice to receive life. The choice to speak life. The choice to decree life, and finally, the choice to live life. Live your life to the full. He's already given it to you, that life and that more abundantly in Jesus' name. Let's pray. Father, thank you for another beautiful Monday morning. Thank you, Father, for our 1390 family on this Prayer and Prophecy Monday. I speak, declare, and decree life over everyone under the sound of my voice. No matter what they're going through, no matter how dark the situation, test or trial, struggle or situation, thank you that life flows into them. Bless their homes, their family, their health, their finances, their business, their ministry, everything that they set their hand to. We declare, prophesy, and decree and they shall live and not die. Hallelujah. And declare the works of the Lord. So we speak life, we decree life, we release life, and we say to God's people, live in Jesus' name. Amen.
0: Amen.
1: Wow, Sonya, I'm excited about this. Somebody's life is going to another level in Jesus' name.
0: 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Thank you so much, Apostle Pastor Phil Tarver of the United Faith Center Ministries International. 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
1: Yes, it does. So, amen. We're so excited about God's blessing on United Faith Center Ministries International. We're located 150-31-5030 Dixie Highway in the beautiful city of Harvey, Illinois. Our service times are 10 a.m. on Sunday morning. And guess what, Sonya? Tuesday night Bible study is back. Yes, we're back in Bible study, 7 p.m. Tuesday night. We're in the Word of God. A wonderful lesson, wonderful teaching of the Word going forth in Bible study. We invite you to join us in any and all of our services. And we are on social media, all platforms at United Faith Center Ministries International. Sonya, thank you once again for letting me hang out with the family.
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0: Good morning, Inspiration 1390 family. It's Sonia with Apostle Pastor Phil Tarver. On a Prayer and Prophecy Monday, today's lesson is making the life choice. And what is a confession, Apostle?
1: Sonia, our confession today is I choose to live. 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

0: Good morning. So glad you called the Prayer and Prophecy line. It's Sonia Blakey with Apostle Phil Tarver, Inspiration 1390. Come on with today's confession.
1: With Sonia Blakey, I choose Aaliyah today. In Jesus' name.
2: In Jesus' name. In Jesus' name. What's your name, my sis?
1: Joanne Hawkins.
2: This is Joanne. Thank you for calling in this morning. Listen, because you called in, we decree that God's not only giving you life, but he's giving you that more abundantly according to his word. 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Hallelujah. Everything attached to you wins, and everything attached to you lives in Jesus' name. Amen.
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0: Good morning, Inspiration 1390 family. It's Sonia with Apostle Pastor Phil Tarver. On a Prayer and Prophecy Monday, today's lesson is making the life choice. And what is a confession, Apostle?
1: Sonia, our confession today is I choose to live. 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
0: 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I choose to live.

0: Good morning. Thanks for calling Prayer and Prophecy Monday. It's Sonia with Apostle Phil Tarver. Are you ready for today's confession?
1: Yes, I am. I choose to live.
2: Amen and amen. What's your name, my sis?
1: My name is Shirley Jemison.
2: Amen. Well, Sister Shirley, that life that you just spoke out of your life is going to boomerang back to you and give you some more life in Jesus' name. 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You receive that?
1: I receive it.
2: In Jesus' name, amen and amen. 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
3: 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Say, he's reliable. And he's revealing to you who you are, the thoughts, the intents of your heart, so that you can become humble. Not that he has to make you humble, which he will if he has to, but you humble yourself. Our subject for today is God's sovereignty, looking beyond the surface, looking beyond the surface. These are not titles that I just flip a coin and come up with. They're things that are revealed to my spirit as I try to reflect on what's happening in the chapter and what are really the salient points that God is trying to reveal. And in doing so, it reminded me so much of the many years that I worked downtown. And during that era, you would see so many different structures being erected. Large buildings. And of course, during the lunch hour, oftentimes I would eat in the building, in the lunchroom, and sometimes I would walk around. And it always fascinated me to see the construction sites, because these huge, huge buildings would be going up. But then I noticed one site where the construction crew spent what appeared to be an inordinate amount of time doing nothing. Well, it looked like it was nothing until I started walking to the construction site and asked some questions. And I asked them, well, you seem not to be doing anything. Why are you not doing anything? He said, son, I'm not sure what you're talking about. Because we've been working on this construction site for months. I said, well, I haven't seen anything go up. He said, that's because you don't see what's beyond the surface. Because what we've been doing is we've been building this foundation, because this structure is going to be upwards of 30 to 40 floors. And so you must have the foundation deep and stable and strong so that when tornadoes come, and they will, high winds come, they will withstand the velocity of the storm. And so it is with you. God is looking far more than the surface. You remember the story of the Titanic, right? Remember that huge boulder, that huge, probably multiple, icebergs, rather. But it wasn't what was revealed on the surface. They could see that. What they couldn't see, what was below the surface, and that's what felled the Titanic. Well, that's the opposite of this construction illustration. And the former is what I really want to stress with you, because God wants your foundation to be deep, to be strong. And you may not want to be deep. You may not want to be strong. In many ways, we just want God to give us what we want. But God must give us what we need, because he has a plan for us, and he's corroborated that plan by placing his spirit in us. And so we want to talk about sovereignty, looking beyond the surface as we conclude the 11th chapter and we get through a good portion of the 12th chapter. We want you to know that when we talk about sovereignty, that speaks to God being in absolute full control, and therefore, let's make it relevant and applicable to you, full and absolute control of your life, not just in general, but in specific. It's really all about God's plan, not you fitting God into your plan. See, God has a plan. You love to quote the scripture, Jeremiah 29:11, but it's true. He says, I know the plans that I have for you, saith the Lord. And so it's in his plan, and since time is in his control, God is not subject to time. Time is subject to God. And so you must get with God in order to know his timing. And that's where the frustration and the doubt kicks in. But when you meditate on his word, there's a psalm in 119, I say it often, I will meditate on thy precepts and have respect unto thy ways. The more you meditate on the word of God, the more you will see his unfailing love, his mighty deeds that he is performing regularly, even sometimes you don't know it, in your life, his ways and his promises. And it's going to be worth it. It may not seem like it, because it seems like it's taking so long. Somebody say amen, praise the Lord, for you to get your breakthrough. But he has to show you that his word is reliable. It's credible. It's integrous. The Bible says in Proverbs that every word of God is tested. A better definition of that word tested is tried or proven. And so not only is he trying you to see what you're made out of, but he's trying you to make sure that you understand his word is reliable. And his word is reliable for your life, so that when you look back over your life, and as the songwriter says, and you start thinking things over, you can truly say that you've been blessed. And that's why you have a testimony. Say amen. There's one thing that I think is so important for you to understand, and that is not that the word is reliable, generally speaking. The word of God cannot fail. Did you hear what I said? That the absolute of that phrase, and I don't say that because that's just something nice to say. I gave you scriptures to support it. One is from the protege of Moses. It was Moses who did the work as God's servant in 1 Kings 8:56. As you read that at your leisure, you'll realize that the Bible says the word of God cannot fail, never did fail for Moses. And his protege, Joshua, in Joshua 21:45, at the end of his life, the same thing was talked about. The word of God never failed. In fact, he goes a little bit more specific. He said, not one word has failed according to his promises. And so now that requires just a little bit of comment, because that didn't mean that Moses didn't fail. It also didn't mean that Joshua didn't fail. And you will fail. You will fail even yourself, not just God. But the word of God never fails. Moses failed. You remember when he was a little bit indignant and arrogant toward the rock, and it invalidated him from going into the promised land. He was able to go to the cusp of it, but he wasn't able to go in. But the word of God didn't fail. He did. David failed. He made many mistakes. In fact, he even wanted to build a temple for the Lord, but God said no. But the word of God didn't fail. And so I'm trying to give you a sense that that's one of the reasons why you ought to love the word of God, because the word of God doesn't sugarcoat the frailties of people. It tells you the reality of it. David's son, Solomon, no doubt, and according to many theologians, there has not been one wiser than him since. He was the wisest man in the world at that time. And like I said, some think and believe that there has never been one wiser than him. But yet, he failed in the very teachings that he taught. He taught about not allowing things to become your God. And that was the very thing he did with the women that he had. He had 1,000 concubines and 300 women, or maybe wives, 1,000 concubines, I think 300 wives. That's the very thing that he said one should not have. So does that make him fickle? No, that makes him human. You would say that's abnormal. Well, they could be. But the point of the matter is the word of God will never fail you. Never. And so God is working on a plan in your life, and he has to get you beyond the superficial. What is the superficial? That you're always looking for a miracle. Miracles are alive and well. But if they were like drinking water, then they wouldn't be a miracle. Say amen. Amen. Miracles are not as frequent as you say, come get your miracle today. Else they wouldn't be called miracles. Miracles also don't make believers. Well, wasn't that what Jesus did to draw people unto himself? No doubt. But you already saw what happened after you will see what happened after Lazarus comes up from the dead. Then they wanted to kill him again. So miracles don't make people believers in Jesus. They didn't make these people believers. And so you have to get beyond that superficial. You also, superficial fact, the other issue is you have to get beyond the deceptions of not only other people's hearts, but your heart. Because how many know your heart can be deceived? And so, as we start this chapter, we move into the 12th chapter. We're not quite there yet, but I wanted to make some points. It's the last time in the gospel that Jesus will speak publicly. And from this point forward, he's going to be primarily speaking to a select group of people, whether it be his disciples or individuals. Because we're getting close to his crucifixion. In fact, you'll see the majority or a large percentage of the chapters in the book of John are centered around the weeks that lead up to his crucifixion. The point of the matter is that bad things not only will happen, they did happen. Jesus is going to suffer a humiliating, painful death. But the question you have to ask yourself is why? Because there's a tremendous, never-ending, and all-powerful love that he wants you to experience. And he did it for you when you were in sin. My God, that's a moment just to reflect on. While you and I were yet in sin, the Bible says Christ died for us. And so he's reliable. Say he's reliable. And he's revealing to you who you are, the thoughts, the intents of your heart, so that you can become humble. You become humble. Not that he has to make you humble, which he will if he has to, but you humble yourself. That was and is what has been behind all of our hashtag Selfless Sundays. Remember the phrase I told you many times, is not that God wants you to think less of yourself. He just wants you to think of yourself less.
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0: And I want to wish you not only a great Monday, but a great rest of the week. May your Monday be filled with God's peace, joy, strength, and favor. Now, they say favor ain't fair, but I beg to differ since that's my last name. And I'm always in favor. It's your girl, Tamara Faye, on the air. And I'm super excited that this celebrity decided to stroll in this studio, none other than your main man,
1: Action Jackson. And I'm a little confused, you know. I got demoted by my seat. I don't know what to do here.
0: Yeah, we'll figure it out.
1: Well, I'm glad to be back. And you know what? I've been saying this for years, but it's something about Tamara Faye that lights me up, I promise.
0: Even it's when the match that I put to your feet.
1: Even right. Even when she's going off, it sends me up. You go off and I go up.
0: Yeah, well, you know what? We're going up and off today because we got a great show for you today. So many things have happened over the weekend, and who's going to tell it to you? If it's not us? Well, it's going to be us. Y'all, don't go nowhere. We got way more to share right here on Inspiration 1390.

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0: We're in the raw with Tamara Fair on the Brunch Bunch.
1: Today is Marcel's last day in the Brunch Bunch. And that's what's happening in the raw. Now, though that might be true, it's a joke for now, but let's get to it. It's Money Monday, and we always have the best resources for you. Because we know that sometimes you all don't get your news except for from us. So it's a brand new start of the week, and I'm super happy that you are spending this power hour with us. Now, first,

0: outside of Chicago, passed away at 99 years old. And family, if you've ever used Afro Sheen or Ultra Sheen, if you ever watched Soul Train, this man touched your life. Let me tell you a little bit about his story. So George Johnson was born in 1927, a sharecropper in Richton, Mississippi. His mother brought him to Bronzeville when he was just 2 years old, and he knew hard work from the jump, shining shoes, bussing tables, doing whatever it took to help his mama make ends meet. He was a junior at Wendell Phillips High School when he dropped out to go to work with his brother selling cosmetics door to door. Now, here's where it gets good. He had an idea, a hair product for black men that wouldn't burn their scalp. He needed a loan, $250. He walks into a bank, asks for a business loan, and they turned him down. So what does he do? He goes to a different branch of that same bank, and this time he tells the white loan officer he needs $250 to take his wife on vacation to California, and they gave it to him. Ain't that something? He wanted for business, they said no. But for vacation, they wanted to do some predatory lending, but they didn't know.
1: Teach him how to fish.
0: And he wrote this in his memoir. He said, quote, he knew that request wouldn't rattle the loan officer's belief that he was superior to him, nor would it challenge his stereotypes of black men as subservient or unintelligent. He used their prejudice against them. He knew exactly what that man thought of him, and he made it work for him. Now, that's genius. So with that $250, he and his wife Joan founded Johnson Products in 1954, headquarters at 85th and Lafayette, right on the south side. But 1960, 6 years later, they controlled nearly 80% of the entire black hair care market in America. Ultra Wave, Ultra Sheen, Afro Sheen, Classy Curl, Black Tie Cologne, products in every black home and every black salon in this country. And in 1971, Johnson Products became the first black owned company ever listed on the American Stock Exchange. He broke Wall Street wide open for us. They were the first national sponsor of Soul Train, our show out of Chicago, and they took it national. And he hired black ad agencies to make those commercials with positive images of us. By 1974, he was doing over $31 million a year. Mm-hmm. His family said he passed peacefully, leaving behind a legacy of entrepreneurship, faith, perseverance, philanthropy, and family. And Mr. Johnson himself said it best, and I quote, anyone given the same opportunities can get ahead. You just need the same mental altitude and motivation. My motivation was that I was absolutely poor, end quote. Now, services of this week. Visitation is Thursday from 4 to 8 p.m. at Lincoln Sons Funeral Home. The funeral service is Friday at 11 a.m. at Trinity United Church of Christ. So, Tamara, a sharecropper's son with $250 loan built a hair care empire and put a company on Wall Street. What does this story say to you?
1: That you can do anything that you put your mind to. People often ask me what the key to success is, and I say consistency. Now, he thought outside the box.
0: Yeah.
1: Because who would have thought to say that I need a loan in order to go on vacation? I would have thought that hands down. Because
0: mm-hmm.
1: now if I came to a bank and said I need $17,000, I'm going on vacation, they'd be like, yeah, well,
0: they're going to laugh at you.
1: Exactly.
0: Well, maybe not at you. You could probably go in the bank and say that.
1: Well
0: you, but you know what? What I liked, and I wanted to hear, I needed to hear this. Anyone given the same opportunities can get ahead. You just need the same mental altitude and motivation. You got to get your mental right, and you got to stay motivated. So rest well, Mr. Johnson. 99 years, and every one of them spent proving what we're capable of. Remember, services are this Thursday and Friday. Let's show up and honor him. Because it is, I unfortunately do attend a lot of funerals, and I've seen the difference in when somebody passes away at 99, where it's not always a lot of people attending the services. And at first I'm like, well, because most of their people have gone on before them. But the younger generation should honor Mr. Johnson, because he paved the way for all of us in business. So that's this Thursday and Friday. Thursday visitation 4 to 8 at Leakin Sons, and Friday 11 a.m. at Trinity United Church of Christ.
1: I think he used to own the Regal Theater too.
0: Did he?
1: I think so. Because when I was managing R. Kelly and MGM, I think that he was instrumental in making it happen for the group to go and start doing weekly shows there, which is what got them on the map. And
0: so I wouldn't be surprised.
1: We have the R&B King. Well, you know what? I am so sorry to hear that, because he's really paved the way for the rest of the hair care products that have also built empires. But he definitely will be missed. He has a beautiful family, too.
0: Mm-hmm.
1: I mean, inside and out. But, you know, speaking of death, Lindsey Graham passed away at the age of

0: 71, and like now 99 is a good long life. 71 is too, but for nowadays people aren't passing at 71. So he's, for those of you who know the name but don't exactly know, Lindsey Graham was a Republican senator out of South Carolina, one of the most recognizable and influential figures in modern American politics, has died at the age of 71 following what his office initially described as a brief and sudden illness. Because I never heard anything about Lindsey Graham having any illnesses. So later preliminary findings found from the medical examiner indicated that Graham died from an aortic dissection, a tear in the body's main artery associated with underlying cardiovascular disease. He probably didn't even know he had it.
1: No, I was
0: going
1: to say.
0: So Graham's death marks the end of a political career that spanned more than three decades after serving in the U.S. House of Representatives. He was elected to the U.S. Senate in 2002 and became one of the Republican Party's most prominent voices on the national security, foreign policy, and judicial nomination sections. So throughout his career, he developed a reputation as a foreign policy hawk, consistently advocating for a strong U.S. military presence overseas and supporting robust aid to allies such as the Ukraine and Israel. Well, in the days before his death, Graham had traveled to the Ukraine, where he met President Zelensky to discuss military assistance and sanctions aimed at increasing pressure on Russia. One of the defining aspects of Graham's political career was his evolving relationship with President Donald Trump. And during the 2016 Republican presidential primary, Graham was one of Trump's sharpest critics. Mm. However, after Trump won the presidency, Graham became one of his closest allies in the Senate, frequently defending the administration and helping advance key legislative priorities, judicial confirmations, and foreign policy initiatives. Well, the whole Republican Party is shook up now because they have a imminent person that they're trying to put into office right now, and they don't know how this is going to really bowl over because his swearing in may be delayed. Also, this is going to be a monkey wrench in the Republicans' domination over both the House and the Senate. So news of Graham's passing prompted an outpouring of tributes from political leaders in the United States and abroad. And beyond the personal loss, Graham's death carry significant political implications, as I aforementioned. And there's a vacancy in one South Carolina U.S. seat that now, of course, the Democrats are looking to flip. Well, they've been looking to flip all of them. But
1: yeah.
0: But the fact of the matter that he has passed away, because
1: it wasn't going to be
0: a race for that. They just knew that he was going to win, right? However, now
1: the governor has to appoint someone immediately. Yes. And then because he was running for re-election, they have to plan now a special election. But then, you know, all type of people going to come and try to run.
0: Oh, it's going to be 21 people in that race.
1: Oh, yeah.
0: But we got to watch it. And, of course, you don't have to watch it because we'll be watching it and reporting it to you. But our prayers go out to his family. Any loss of life is very traumatic because even though you have lived a long time, it's never long enough.
1: Yeah.
0: We thank you for your service. And Mr. Johnson, we definitely thank you for being a trailblazer and showing black people that it doesn't matter where you came from, it matters where you end up and the dash between those two.
1: That's it.
0: So you guys, keep it locked, y'all. We got a great show for you. We got nothing but information. Of course, we always want to give you news you can use right now. It's Money Monday right here on The Brunch Bunch.

0: us on his boat. Where's the action, Jackson?
1: I'll tell you what's going on. So what's going on is because I've been thanked and told that me sharing some of my personal testimonies and what I go through and just being transparent is helping some people. And so last week I was not on the show because it was one of the darkest weeks of the year since Valencia's passing. I literally kind of spiraled out, right? And it was just, then I didn't want to move. I didn't want to talk. I cut the phone off. I was just
0: cut it off before you called me at 5:45 in the morning.
1: And I called Tammy at 5:45 in the morning because I knew she would not only listen to me, she was going to give me sound advice. And she did say that God has blessed me with some things and I was going to mess it up if I didn't try to pull it together. And I said, you know what, Tamara? I'm going to pull it together. I just need a few days because this is not me and I'm not a depressive person. So it was overwhelming because I'm like, I've never been this down before. And so with that being said, most people think, and that was another thing, I show up to the radio so people think I'm okay. And they kept bothering me. So I'm like, I just can't do radio. I don't want to be bothered. I didn't answer the phone. But I said, you know what? Faith without works is dead. So I'm going to call for therapy because I can't do this on my own. And my pastor was out at the National Church of God in Christ AIM convention. So I didn't want to bother him, even though I knew I could have. And so I called my cousin, who's a licensed therapist out of D.C., because usually when I need a little advice, she gives me free therapy. You know, we work with each other. And so we were talking and I just said, you know, I've had some traumatic things happen, you know, Valencia. And I said, I just can't pull myself out of this. And after our session, she was just talking and she said, cuz, all right, my therapist hat is off. Now this is me being your cousin. You should come to New York. She said, you should get away. And I said, well, I ain't got no ticket to Jay-Z. I ain't gonna be able to get no ticket to Jay-Z. And I don't really want to travel. I said, because the last two trips I went on did not help me at all. I said, I thought Miami was gonna help me. I cried by the pool for days. I said, I thought New Orleans was gonna help me. And I booked the flight home early because I was over it. And then it hit me. I said, one of Valencia's most favorite artists is Jay-Z. And I took her to a Jay-Z concert when we first started dating at the United Center. And I could just envision her just dancing and telling her mama how excited she was. So I'm like, you know what, cuz, if you can give me a ticket, I'll come. And my cousin called back and had me a ticket. Aww. And so the night before, I canceled my flight. And I said, I'm not going Thursday night. Because I was overwhelmed. My mind was like, you can't be leaving your kids. So I talked to my mother and she said, you should go. I got the kids. I said, I'm going to go for one day. She said, if you want, you can stay for two. And I said, well, that's really nice, Mom. So I called the airline back, got the ticket. And I got up Friday afternoon and went, landed, went to the concert. And when I say it was the best night of my life, I didn't think I was going to know a Jay-Z song. Cause you know, I don't listen to rap like that. You know, they say he was going to do the original. But when I say I stood up, I smiled, I danced, I was excited. I was meeting New Yorkers, you know, just talking. I didn't do what I usually do, you know, partake in any other thing. I just did it just
0: cleansed.
1: And it was like a weight was lifted off my shoulder. And when I left the stadium Friday night, I was walking down the street with my cousins and Robbie from RB Pest Solutions.
0: Are you serious?
1: Was walking down the street. And I said, what y'all doing? She said, the same thing you doing here.
0: At the Jay-Z.
1: And you know, she said, I am just so happy to see you smiling. And I said, she didn't know how important that was to me because I've been smiling, but fake smiling. I smile here and then go out and, you know, still feel bad. But I was really, look, I'm breaking up a little bit. I was just smiling. Then Saturday, my cousins took me to brunch and other cousins came and they was just hugging me. And it was just a fulfilling trip.
0: You needed that.
1: I needed that. I came back and I said, all right, it's a new day. It's a new sheriff in town. I went in my office this morning. I hadn't been in so long. One of my tenants got posters and signs like it's their office all on the wall.
0: That's
1: like,
0: what happens.
1: That's what happened.
0: Life when goes you, on
1: yep,
0: without
1: I,
0: you.
1: I said, well, take them down because the sheriff is back in town. I said, and I'll see y'all in the morning. I did a training with my staff so we can get to work because it'll never be, well, if I can't get up to work, they can't work.
0: Yeah.
1: It shouldn't be like that. So I digress.
0: I just want to add some things to your story. First of all, I'm very happy that you got your hair.
1: I'm a little afraid for you to add anything.
0: Yeah, I know. And I don't want you to be afraid. I want you to be very afraid.
1: Wait a minute. Don't make us go viral.
0: No, that's the whole point here. So you said that all of these things, you couldn't be on the radio and you didn't answer your phone. I want the believers to understand that that didn't have nothing to do with why you don't answer your phone.
1: Well, that
0: you
1: is true.
0: Just don't answer your phone. And
1: but it was a little worse last week. I didn't answer for my pastor. He did call me twice.
0: No, I was getting ready to get to your pastor. Now. Yeah. I'm on my way to the pastor.
1: Oh, Lord.
0: Hold on, Jim Shoe. Let me get my acceleration going. So instead of you calling the pastor to go and get healed in a pastoral way, you went to the Jay-Z concert. Make it make sense to me, Marcel.
1: Tina just said it. That was therapy for me.
0: Yes.
1: And it was well, I didn't call my pastor because I didn't want to talk to him either. Yeah. No, for real. I ain't gonna lie. That's how I knew it was bad because was bad. I didn't even want to talk.
0: You get that. You get
1: and
0: like
1: he
0: that
1: texts
0: sometimes.
1: He texts me twice like, son, I'm checking on you.
0: Yes.
1: And I finally text him back.
0: Leave me alone.
1: No. I text him while I was in New York and said, Pastor,
0: I don't want to talk to you, Pastor.
1: I'm so sorry. This was just a very dark week for me. I said, this was the darkest week of my life. And you know what? He texts me some scriptures and some encouraging words and was like, I see you at church Sunday. And I didn't respond because I felt bad because I missed church Sunday because I came home Sunday. My flight was
0: I'm glad he did that because a lot of times when we're going through our darkest moments in the abyss, it's hard to climb out. And we start getting angry with God because how could you, as faithful as a servant as I have been, how could you allow this to happen to me? Because you said that they wouldn't prosper. Mm-hmm. But you didn't say they wouldn't form, but I thought because of our relationship, we was boys, right?
1: Mm-hmm.
0: And then it happened.
1: Yeah.
0: But there's a reason for everything. He doesn't make mistakes. He didn't make a mistake by guiding you to the Jay-Z concert.
1: You know what? I knew it was because when I was talking to some people and they're like, how much was your ticket? And how much? And they're like, you know, I had to pay $1,500 and they went like 400 section. And I was on the first row of 200. So I literally had a great view. So Friday, and it was a 3-night run at Yankee Stadium. He was celebrating 30 years of Reasonable Doubt and 20 years of The Blueprint. And shout out to my cousin, my fake cousin though, too. My cousin Christy, but shout out to my fake cousin, Tennille Jackson.
0: Yes.
1: Because she said she was looking for me, you know, and I finally called. I'm like, I'm going to Jay-Z concert. And you know what she did?
0: Got on the flight.
1: She got on the flight and came to make sure I was okay and hang with me at the Jay-Z. So shout out to Tennille. But it was 3 nights. Friday night to me was the best night.
0: Oh, you went all 3 nights?
1: No, I went 2 nights. The
0: plot thickens, y'all.
1: After night one, I was like, yeah, I was amped up. But Friday, Beyonce came out.
0: Oh, wow.
1: She was the first performance, and nobody was, like, expecting her to perform. And everybody was mad that was late. Like, wait, I missed Beyonce?
0: Oh, she was only there for a few minutes.
1: She just opened up the show. She did 2 songs. She kissed her husband. Then Blue Ivy came out.
0: Now, see?
1: And played the piano.
0: I heard she
1: to
0: played
1: one of his songs that I definitely
0: heard she
1: did.
0: She killed it.
1: I was like, wow. I started thinking of Jasmine with Genesis. I'm like, I got to get the boys in piano lessons because that was so dope. Nas was there, and I was leaving because I guess I'm getting older and I don't like crowds like that, right? Especially leaving the concert, no Ubers. I don't know how, I don't even from New York. So I'm leaving out early, and I said, wait, why are they pulling a piano out? I said, something about to happen. We can't leave. So I just stood there, and Valencia knew I was in love with this woman, so I was so glad I was there to see Alicia Keys perform.
0: Oh, wow.
1: New York.
0: New York.
1: Oh, it was a night. Then Saturday night, it was Eminem, Slick Rick, and Pharrell. But then came Sunday night. Now, most Hove fans, I was still saying Jay-Z, they're like, Hove. Most Hove fans did go Friday, Saturday, Sunday. And they were excited to say that they were going all 3 nights.
0: Because it was something different.
1: Because each night was something different.
0: Yeah.
1: But last night, your cousins started cousining.
0: Mm.
1: And they bum-rushed the stadium where they had to lock the stadium down. No one could get in. No one could get out. And it was supposed to start at 8, but they had to wait 3 hours. It didn't start until 12:20 in the morning after a 4-hour delay. And they didn't get out till 4 o'clock. But when I was watching the news this morning, this lady said, I don't care how long that wait was. This was the best concert I ever been to in my life.
0: Are you serious?
1: They said he really showed out last night. So, and he came out and apologized. One thing he said, though, Friday, he got on stage. I love how he paid homage to the people who helped him. He said, when I was younger, he brought a guy on stage. He said, he would let me practice in his house when I didn't have nowhere to practice. Then he said, and I won't miss so-and-so. She in the balcony up there. She used to feed us. She used to make sure we had a few dollars when we didn't have
0: enough.
1: No, she was sitting in, she was sitting in the suite. Let me say that. Okay. Let me say it right. She was in the suite. But, and then he said, JG said, for everybody who called me a sellout, tell them I sold out Yankee Stadium.
0: Oh, wow. I love that.
1: And I said, so it was just electrifying. And then Saturday, it was like a street festival outside the stadium. And it was just beautiful black people everywhere dancing in the streets, laughing, talking. It was nice. It was nice. So I think Nalier told me in the car was 45,000 people there each night.
0: Wow.
1: And it was literally... So, you know how some people say sold out and you see seats?
0: Seats everywhere.
1: No, it was no seat nowhere.
0: That's awesome.
1: Yeah, so.
0: That's why he's a billionaire. And you know what? He gives billionaire game out. So, it's not surprising to me that he interrupted the concert from his songs to actually drop pearls.
1: And you know what? Because he made them wait so long, he showed out. He had everybody come out yesterday. Beyonce performed.
0: Again.
1: Rihanna performed.
0: What?
1: Usher performed. Fat Joe performed. Jeezy performed. Pusha T, Pharrell, and Jadakiss.
0: Wow.
1: Yeah, so he, and there were no injuries, no arrests, but, you know, the breach is under investigation. Tamara.
0: Just can't have nothing.
1: Some folks paid, and I couldn't believe it because it wouldn't have been me, for the cheapest seat, $700. And got locked out of the gate while gate crashers snuck in last night.
0: They could have come in with the crashers.
1: Yeah, listen. Now, I don't know. I would have been scared. And you know, I don't like to fly. And I took a page out of your book. You told me to just get on the plane. You told me to pray. And then I was just closing my eyes and meditating. And I'm like,
0: you have to also put your earbuds in and listen to nothing but scripture.
1: Well, I was listening to my gospel music, so that, and that's how I know I felt good coming back, because I could hear Valencia when I used to fly, and she used to jokingly say Marcel would be listening to gospel music, be lifting his hands, showing out, and I did all that right. I did that on the way back without that.
0: Nice.
1: So it was,
0: it's coming around.
1: It's coming around.
0: It's consistency though. Well, congratulations. I gotta give you a standing ovation for that, because
1: can I have my seat back?
0: Nope, I'm not standing up for you, Kimber. We gotta see how this plays out. What you say, Zoe? Yeah.
1: Listen, just pray. Pray my strength, because that was my prayer this morning. I said, Lord, please continue to keep me where I am. Continue to give me the strength to embrace the grief. And don't allow anybody or anything to affect my joy. And you know what? Right after that, an hour later, I get a call. And I'm like, you know what? The joy of the Lord is my strength. And I made it through that call that would have caused me some anxiety.
0: Really? Yeah, you got to gird up. Like when people tell you, put the full armor on every day, that is exactly what you're supposed to do, because then it becomes impenetrable. You've covered everything. If you got the breastplate, the sword, the helmet, you've covered all the penetrating areas that could really change your day. Hopefully, it is consistent and you stay girded. You know, the word is what the word is, and it is designed to be good news no matter what kind of bad situations happen for you. So thank you for that testimony, Brother Marcel. I truly appreciate it. No, you can't have your seat back. I get all that, what you went through. Glad you were on your way to the other side, on the pathway to progress and peace. In the meantime, in between time, we're going to keep it rolling right here on the Brunch Bunch, and I hope we don't lose you, because this is why we do what we do. It's Inspiration 1390.

0: since Death died.
1: You rocking with a brunch right here on Inspiration 1390. It's your girl Tamara Fair on the air, and I'm proudly posted with the newly renovated.
2: Woo! Action Jackson, and I'm full of action. I can't wait to get out of here and get back to work.
1: You know, I'm happy to hear about that because you know what? I joke about it sometimes just because I like to bring levity to situations that will make you, even if it's just for a moment, put pause on and get back to the you that you have been used to being. But devastation is really real, right? And personal hardships are incredibly life-changing. And I want to share now, first of all, I want to give testimony and honor to yours and thanking the Lord for putting you on the pathway to peace, as I aforementioned. But Mara Brock Akil is also sharing some devastation and personal hardship in her debut novel. Now, Mara Brock Akil, you may not know her name, but you'll know her work. She gave us Girlfriends, also The Game, Being Mary Jane. Like, literally, she has done some amazing things that put black women on television as full human beings. Of course, they're messy, funny, ambitious, and complicated, but she gave black actresses a pathway to employment. She raised a whole generation of us, especially through Girlfriends. And well, she's now released her debut novel, and in it, she shares some details of a devastating personal hardship that she went through. She's opening up publicly about her own pain. And you know what? A lot of times, when you release that pain, you find your peace. And here's why that matters to me so much. So many black women out here are carrying things nobody knows about. Like, you see the face, you see the facade, but you don't see the wounds because we have been a master in hiding them. We're so strong, but we always tell you on the show, check on your strongest friend.
2: You better.
1: And when everybody calls you, how are you? I say this all the time. I'm amazing. And sometimes I'm not. But I say that because I'm going to talk myself into it. And we don't get to fall apart because so many people are weighing on your strong friend. So when a woman like Mara, successful, accomplished, beautiful, at the top of her game, says, I went through something devastating, and I'm going to tell you about it, it does give you a way to just exhale and say, it's okay not to be okay. Yeah. But it's not okay to not stay okay, to stay not okay. And so that gives us permission and gives everybody else permission too. So she spent her whole career telling our stories. Now she's telling her own. And I'm here for it. I cannot wait to get the book.
2: Well, I love it. You know, the Bible teaches us we overcome by the words of our testimony. And you never know who you're helping by telling your story. And sometimes, and I get it, some people are like, oh, I don't tell nobody my business. Don't tell nobody your business. But if you act like you've never been through anything and you got people looking up to you, then they feel like their life is in the crumble. But when you can say, you know what? I stayed in the basement for a week. I was down, but I got up out of there.
1: I got back up.
2: Because some people can't say they got out of the 3 or 4 days. They'd be there 3 or 4 months, you know,
1: or years.
2: Or I've been financially, you know, hardship when money was funny and I didn't know how this was going to get paid, but I kept the faith and my life never went off. You know, so those type of stories help other people.
1: That's funny because you know what I thought about? My lights have been cut off before. I remember that. And, you know, they send you all these warnings, but when you're in that space, you don't open the mail.
2: Right.
1: So all those warnings and stuff just went unnoticed until the lights went out, right? My gas has been cut off before. And when I tell you that, that's eye-opening because for people with lesser countenance, it would make you quit.
2: Yeah.
1: It propelled me to keep going because now auto pay. I couldn't wait for that to come out.
2: No, auto pay, baby.
1: Auto pay. Because you know what is really bad when you are in the dark. And I'm not talking about just with no lights. I'm talking about when you are in a dark place.
2: Spiritually,
1: yes.
2: Mentally, physically.
1: So you know what? When I finish with this book, I'm going to share it. Not encouraging other people, not just women, men as well. Go get her book because when I tell you that her truth, you can see the benign truth in all of her productions, right? And so I'm really looking forward to the powerful truth in her own story as she tells it.
2: Yeah.
1: But you know what? We still got some more stories, y'all.
2: Yeah.
1: So I definitely want you to keep it locked. Don't go nowhere. Of course, we always got more to share. And we got some resources for you. So if you get your pens and pads out, because it's about to go down right here on the Brunch Bunch.
3: 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Every

0: What in the Caucasity?
1: You're rocking with the Brunch Bunch right here on Inspiration 1390. You know what? We got a what in the Caucasity.
2: I know.
1: That's what I was waiting on. But this is not a funny one. So I was in New York in one of my favorite neighborhoods, boroughs, to go to is Harlem, which is historically black.
2: Boroughs? Honey, I didn't even know what you were talking about.
1: Boroughs. And this is not funny. This one will make you check your paperwork tonight. A man out of Long Island was convicted of stealing homes in Harlem using fraudulent deeds. Let me say that plainly. He was forging documents to take people's houses, homes families held for generations. He targeted homeowners in Harlem, a historically black community where property values have gone up and up, and every home he stole was generational wealth ripped away from a black family. Now, this is what we call deed theft, and it's happening in black neighborhoods all across this country, including right here in Chicago. And I've seen one happen in daylight, and I tried to do everything I can to report and call as many people, and I don't know what happened, but they target elderly homeowners. They target folks who inherited a house without clean paperwork. They target people who are behind on taxes. The good news, he didn't get away with it. He was convicted, and justice was served. So, Tamir, they're stealing houses with a pen. What does that tell you about how they see our wealth?
2: Well, they discount it. And also, they discount the fact that we're not going to research it and just give up, because that's historically what we do. Until you run across somebody like you or me. And I encourage people to check their deed, because truthfully, it's easier than you think. Now, I don't want to give you the blueprint on how to do it, but I'm telling you, it's easier than you think. But you got to check your deed, because sometimes people will put themselves in your deed lineage, and then the people who are at the recorder of deeds will think that it's authentic because you show up in the line of deeds, right? Yep. And I know people who were teaching people how to do that.
1: That don't make no sense.
2: And literally, you go, you claim it. If you abandon your house or if you don't go there for a long time, people can claim your house. It's different than squatter's rights, but it's kind of similar.
1: And it's harder to get it back sometimes.
2: It depends on who you are.
1: Yeah. Because there was a house before I bought my new house that I was very interested in. And the owner was like, well, no, I don't want to sell it, but I can rent it to you. And I said, that ain't what I'm looking for. I'm looking to buy. So I asked about a house that was abandoned two houses down. And he said, well, I go to the nursing home to visit with the owner. You know, the owner. She had no kids. Her and her husband were the first blacks in this neighborhood to buy this house. So she said she's holding on to it. She won't sell. But then a few months later, like almost a year later, I'm riding down the street. And I see some people doing work on the house. And I just happened to Google the name of the company. No, I Googled the deed. And I saw the name of the company on the deed. And I Googled that company and saw that they had reports about stealing people's deed. Because I knew that was an elderly woman that they told me she never wanted to sell a house. Plus, I was mad. Like, dang, she sold the house to somebody else. So I just wanted to check. But I called the original owner and said, I think you need to check with mother and good make sure, you know, because I think somebody stole a house.
2: Wow. Well, you know what? And it can happen to anybody. Like I told you, I have been privy to some scams before, and I think that I'm pretty progressive minded. Yeah. But sometimes, you know, this sounds good.
1: Yeah.
2: Anything that sounds too good to be true usually is not. So take that extra step. Check your deeds routinely. You know, it might not be every year, but check it every 2 years. And if you
1: have. And protect your elders, because they may not know.
2: That's true. But if you have property that you don't live in, but it's property that you've invested in and there's no activity, start getting some activity there.
1: Yeah,
2: even
1: definitely.
2: If you have gardeners or people that are coming to tend to turn the lights on or turn them off. Have that activity going on, because it's a real thing.
1: Yeah,
2: it's
1: definitely
2: a real thing, and it's on the rise. So sometimes at about 3 or 4 o'clock in the morning, I'll hear them talking about you don't know how common this is, and they've got a company, but you can do it yourself. You don't have to pay somebody to do it unless you're just that busy. But I suspect that you could do it yourself and really just ward off those kind of would-be predators that are going to steal your house through deed theft.
1: Yeah. Well, you know, we always bring you news you can use.
2: Yes.
1: And it's hot outside, so drink water, stay cool.
2: And check your deeds. Well, indeed, we definitely want to make sure that you are on the precipice of progress all the time. So tomorrow, y'all, tune in the same time. Now, we'll see if Marcel shows up.
1: I'll be here. Yeah. Listen, I'll be here. I will be here.
2: Well, that's what I'm hoping. I'm hoping that this has really put you in a different headspace because you got two little people that are depending on you, and you got thousands, millions of people that are depending on you so you can continue to bring the noise. And you know what? You're depending on you.
1: Yes.
2: And God is depending on you, like he's depending on you, believers. We always want to encourage you to keep Love 24 alive. Tell someone that you don't know a perfect stranger that you love them, and show someone that you do know how much you love them by checking their deeds. No. Leave with love, y'all. Land on love. Marcel Jackson, I love you.
1: Jameer Fell on the Air, I love you. Believers, we love you. Baby Eminem, we love you too.
2: And you know what? We don't say it enough. We got to give a hat off to our ancestors. And no matter how young Valencia was, she's now an ancestor. Yeah. And ancestors, we love you. Y'all, stay optimistic.

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3: 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Hey everybody, it's AC Green, the AC Green Show. You all hanging here with me. I got a good one. Great music coming up.

0: How you doing, everybody? This is AC Green. You know, for the last 18 years, the AC Green Show has been helping people to lower their monthly mortgage and to save their home. To date, we've helped over 122,000 people keep their home and avoid foreclosure. Well, the next crisis coming is people having a 401k, 403b, 457 plan with their job, but not having enough money to last for the rest of their life. So if you're 59 and a half years old, or if you are retired, or if you left a job in the past and you still have a 401k, 403b, 457 plan, deferred comp attached to that job, a retirement plan attached to that job, just know that same plan is attached to the stock market. And the stock market goes up and down and up and down. When the stock market goes up, you're good. But when it comes down, you lose money. 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Those who have the indexed annuity will never lose money when the stock market is down. If, in fact, you're 59 and a half years old or retired or left a job in the past, you will qualify for the indexed annuity. Also, with the indexed annuity, when you move your money, you will not be assessed the government tax. 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Call the number, get more information on the index annuity, 773-900-8939, 773-900-8939. 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
3: And you're more than just a gospel artist. I mean, you pop, you're R&B, you're soul, you're funk. Like you've crossed so many different lanes. And when you wanted to venture out into, you know, more than just gospel, what was that like for you? What was that conversation like with you and your family?
4: I knew that, okay, I'm in church. This is what's around me. I'm writing gospel music because that is the music that I love. It's the music that I'm around. But I started to fall in love with other things. Stevie Wonder and Donny Hathaway. You know, I got their music and I started to get on, even the Beatles. I started to get onto these things. And it's like, man, these things move me. And I started to question as a kid, like, wait, so you telling me this gift that Stevie is, these songs aren't from God at all? Like, you saying that's all somebody else's. God don't have no reign over these songs. And it just started to not fully make sense to me. Mm-hmm. And for me, just as a path, I started to look at who I wanted to be and what I wanted to be. Once I decided I wasn't going to be a pastor, let my dad know, look, I'm not, hey man, I'm not taking over the church, you know. No, but once we got past that, it was like, you know, I want to talk about more than just God. I love God. I mean, I absolutely love God. My faith is strong, but I want to talk about these other experiences in my life. I want to talk about love. I want to talk about life. I want to talk about the sky being blue if I want, or this wall being gray in here if I want, and that not be considered against who I am as a believer.
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you doing, everybody? This is AC Green. You know, for the last 18 years, the AC Green Show has been helping people to lower their monthly mortgage and to save their home. To date, we've helped over 122,000 people keep their home and avoid foreclosure. Well, the next crisis coming is people having a 401k, 403b, 457 plan with their job, but not having enough money to last for the rest of their life. So if you're 59 and a half years old, or if you are retired, or if you left a job in the past and you still have a 401k, 403b, 457 plan, deferred comp attached to that job, a retirement plan attached to that job, just know that same plan is attached to the stock market. And the stock market goes up and down and up and down. When the stock market goes up, you're good. But when it comes down, you lose money. But if you have an indexed annuity, you cannot lose money when the stock market comes down. Those who have the indexed annuity will never lose money when the stock market is down. If, in fact, you're 59 and a half years old or retired or left a job in the past, you will qualify for the indexed annuity. Also, with the indexed annuity, when you move your money, you will not be assessed the government tax. No, that tax will be deferred so you can grow the entire amount with compound interest, giving you an income for the rest of your life. Call the number, get more information on the index annuity, 773-900-8939, 773-900-8939. The power is in compound interest, everybody. 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

0: the rest of my life, Jesus. Now and forevermore, you'll be the reason why I sing.
1: How you doing, everybody? This is AC Green. You know, for the last 18 years, the AC Green Show has been helping people to lower their monthly mortgage and to save their home. To date, we've helped over 122,000 people keep their home and avoid foreclosure. Well, the next crisis coming is people having a 401k, 403b, 457 plan with their job, but not having enough money to last for the rest of their life. So if you're 59 and a half years old, or if you are retired, or if you left a job in the past and you still have a 401k, 403b, 457 plan, deferred comp attached to that job, a retirement plan attached to that job, just know that same plan is attached to the stock market, and the stock market goes up and down and up and down. When the stock market goes up, you're good, but when it comes down, you lose money. But if you have an indexed annuity, you cannot lose money when the stock market comes down. Those who have the indexed annuity will never lose money when the stock market is down. If, in fact, you're 59 and a half years old or retired or left a job in the past, you will qualify for the indexed annuity. Also, with the indexed annuity, when you move your money, you will not be assessed the government tax. No, that tax will be deferred so you can grow the entire amount with compound interest, giving you an income for the rest of your life. Call the number, get more information on the index annuity, 773-900-8939, 773-900-8939. The power is in compound interest, everybody. Make sure your money is growing with compound interest. 773-900-8939. 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

How you doing, everybody? This is AC Green. You know, for the last 18 years, the AC Green Show has been helping people to lower their monthly mortgage and to save their home. To date, we've helped over 122,000 people keep their home and avoid foreclosure. Well, the next crisis coming is people having a 401k, 403b, 457 plan with their job, but not having enough money to last for the rest of their life. So if you're 59 and a half years old, or if you are retired, or if you left a job in the past and you still have a 401k, 403b, 457 plan, deferred comp attached to that job, a retirement plan attached to that job, just know that same plan is attached to the stock market. And the stock market goes up and down and up and down. When the stock market goes up, you're good. But when it comes down, you lose money. But if you have an indexed annuity, you cannot lose money when the stock market comes down. Those who have the indexed annuity will never lose money when the stock market is down. If, in fact, you're 59 and a half years old or retired or left a job in the past, you will qualify for the indexed annuity. Also, with the indexed annuity, when you move your money, you will not be assessed the government tax. No, that tax will be deferred so you can grow the entire amount with compound interest, giving you an income for the rest of your life. Call the number, get more information on the index annuity, 773-900-8939, 773-900-8939. The power is in compound interest, everybody. 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

0: 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Guaranteed human.
1: 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So we lift him up.

0: 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I want you to help me sing. Simple song. You know it. It just says,
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0: 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You know it.

0: 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Just do it one time. You will be hooked. You don't have to listen to us on the radio because sometimes you can't get us on the radio. 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Crystal clear. You can be in your car. You can be at school. You can be at gym. You can be across the country. 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You'll thank me later.
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0: 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Just enter this nationwide keyword on our website, dollar. That's D-O-L-L-A-R, dollar. Enter it now. Inspiration1390.com.
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